0: 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I scared the Big B Energy crew out at the Battle Jacks game the other night.
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2: Southwest Michigan weather.
3: Showers and storms continue to move out overnight tonight. Temperatures dropping to the mid-50s. We once again have a risk for severe weather in the Kalamazoo area for Wednesday, but not until the afternoon to evening. We expect a dry start to the day, temps near 70, then some rain and even heavy thunderstorms tracking in by the afternoon to evening. We could see a few damaging wind gusts within some of these evening storms. Tracking Southwest Michigan's weather, I'm Storm Team 8 Chief Meteorologist Ellen Baca.

0: time with Darius Rucker at the Acrisure Amphitheater in Grand Rapids. 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
5: Southwest Michigan weather.
6: Showers and storms continue to move out overnight tonight. Temperatures dropping to the mid-50s. We once again have a risk for severe weather in the Kalamazoo area for Wednesday, but not until the afternoon to evening. We expect a dry start to the day, temps near 70. Then some rain and even heavy thunderstorms tracking in by the afternoon to evening. We could see a few damaging wind gusts within some of these evening storms. Tracking Southwest Michigan's weather, I'm Storm Teammate Chief Meteorologist Ellen Baca.

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5: Showers and storms continue to move out overnight tonight. Temperatures dropping to the mid-50s. We once again have a risk for severe weather in the Kalamazoo area for Wednesday, but not until the afternoon to evening. We expect a dry start to the day, temps near 70. Then some rain and even heavy thunderstorms tracking in by the afternoon to evening. We could see a few damaging wind gusts within some of these evening storms. Tracking Southwest Michigan's weather, I'm Storm Team 8 Chief Meteorologist Ellen Baca.

0: 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I scared the Big B Energy crew out at the Battle Jacks game the other night.
1: No way. 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

0: 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You know the rest. I'm not the best. I've got to explain, okay? But I do have to explain. On Thursday, June 25th, Win 98.5 wants you to have a hootie of a good time with Darius Rucker at the Acrisure Amphitheater in Grand Rapids. 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You could be on your way to having a hootie of a good time with Darius Rucker in Grand Rapids and your country. 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
5: Southwest Michigan weather.
6: Showers and storms continue to move out overnight tonight. Temperatures dropping to the mid-50s. We once again have a risk for severe weather in the Kalamazoo area for Wednesday, but not until the afternoon to evening. We expect a dry start to the day, temps near 70. Then some rain and even heavy thunderstorms tracking in by the afternoon to evening. We could see a few damaging wind gusts within some of these evening storms. Tracking Southwest Michigan's weather, I'm Storm 2 Mate Chief Meteorologist Ellen Baca.

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0: Hey, it's just Scott West. You know the rest. I'm not the best. I've got to explain, okay? 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

0: it's just Scott West. You know the rest. I'm not the best. I've got to explain, okay? But I do have to explain. On Thursday, June 25th, Win 98.5 wants you to have a hootie of a good time with Darius Rucker at the Acrisure Amphitheater in Grand Rapids. 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You heard it. R-U-C-K-E-R to 80373. 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You could be on your way to having a hootie of a good time with Darius Rucker in Grand Rapids and your country. Did I say that right? 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
4: Michigan Ag Now. This is your morning report, and I'm Rusty Halverson.
5: Ahead of the 4th of July holiday, Americans are paying more than ever for beef. A pound of ground beef costs about 70% more than it did 6 years ago, while steak prices have nearly doubled since 2020. At the same time, the spread of New World screwworm has raised new concerns about cattle movement and supply disruptions. Farm Action released a new rancher-backed policy roadmap to address record-high beef prices. The roadmap recommends restoring mandatory country of origin labeling for beef, creating incentives for herd rebuilding, expanding regional processing capacity, strengthening competition enforcement, and using federal procurement programs to support domestic producers. Beef exports continue to show a trend of strong demand. Export statistics for U.S. red meat for the month of April have been released by USDA and compiled by the U.S. Meat Export Federation. USMEF President and CEO Dan Holstrom.
6: So specifically, the growth markets for the month of April, Taiwan up 9%. That's been a trend for the whole first quarter. Caribbean's up, similar to pork. Caribbean on beef is performing up 8, 9%. The other thing that stood out was Southeast Asia, which in the month of March was also up, mainly with Indonesia. So it's really encouraging to see Indonesia starting to come back.
5: Holstrom says pork continues to have the same momentum that we've seen for the last 6 to 8 months.
6: Mexico, you're looking at record growth. Central America at 10% growth for April is also on a record pace. Caribbean as well, with the Dominican Republic, also on a pace that's close to record. As we saw in March, the Asian markets continue to have growth as well. And Japan in particular is up 9% in April on pork. Year to date up 17%. The numbers are good.
5: Dan Holstrom of the U.S. Meat Export Federation.
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11: Southwest Michigan weather.
4: Clouds quickly filling in today as the next storm system arrives. We're going to see showers and thunderstorms develop and about 1 to 3 inches of rain as possible, and also the threat of severe weather. High temperature today on the cool side near 68. Mostly cloudy tonight, breezy with a chance of light rain showers, low right around 57. And Thursday becoming partly cloudy, cool and breezy, still a chance of showers with a high temperature only near 68. I'm Storm Team 8 meteorologist Matt Kirkwood tracking southwest of Michigan's weather.
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1: No way. 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

0: Welcome, my friend. It is Wednesday, June 17th, 2026. My name is J.D. Justice.
1: And I'm Mandy Marshall.
0: And again, we are presented by our friends at Roach Home Improvement.
1: The big name in roofing and siding for Southwest Michigan.
0: We have a lot to get to today.
1: We always do, don't we?
0: I will tell you, we have tickets to Luke Bryan, of course, and his farm tour.
1: Oh, yeah. So if you missed out on those yesterday, you get another chance.
0: That's my kind of Luke. Mm-hmm. We actually had somebody miss the song again.
1: Didn't we have two people?
0: Yeah, we did. We did have two people
1: miss. Third one was a charm, though.
0: It was, yes. So we'll play another one. Yes, we will play another one in probably around 7:40 or so.
1: Okay.
0: We also have to pick winners for JD and Mandy seats out at the five-game homestand for your upcoming schedule for the Battle Creek Battle Jacks.
1: Oh, yeah. You can be like Jamie and Brandy. They won it, I think, last weekend, right?
0: They did. And these are the Reed Rocker Recliners from Lazy Boy. Mm-hmm. And it's presented by the folks at Long Street Living in Marshall. And we'll put you in those seats. You get free food and drink, as long as it's not booze, I think.
1: Yeah. The king and queen of the park, right?
0: You pretty much can say that again. Right behind home plate.
1: Oh, yeah. And then you feel awesome. The thump of the ball when it hits the board. Oh, my gosh. There's cool. So much power behind that.
0: It really is. And it's, you know, I talked to both the winners, and they just said it's the best view in the park. They absolutely love it. And, you know, I don't know how you couldn't take a nap. I sat in the chairs.
1: Mm-hmm.
0: I don't know how you couldn't fall asleep about the fourth or the fifth inning. The games are pretty exciting, but, you know, even so, I mean, I have exciting shows on TV and I fall asleep in my recliner.
1: Well, that's how you know you're exciting, though, because, like, when I'm in a recliner, it's out for the count, right?
0: Oh, yeah, why not?
1: But that means it's a great show. It's a great game, and I love the mini games in between.
0: Right.
1: And then the host is pretty cool, too.
0: Oh, you're so sweet. I did scare the Big B Energy team pretty good.
1: Oh, when you were hosting?
0: I was.
1: What'd you do?
0: So, Giselle, Helena, and Abby are their names, and mm-hmm. they are just fun people. Anybody who tells me that the next generation that's coming up isn't going to be that great, blah, blah, blah, I will call them liars.
1: Oh, right. Yeah, yeah, right.
0: These girls work hard.
1: Mm-hmm.
0: They're always on the move. They're passionate about what they're doing. And they're fun.
1: Yes, I love them. I think they're great.
0: The best part about
1: it was funny though. They are so funny.
0: So the game's going on, right? Uh-huh. And it's kind of chilly out. And Giselle, they're wearing the post cereal grounds crew costumes, which are boxes of cereals that they step into.
1: Uh huh.
0: And it's chilly.
1: Uh huh.
0: So Giselle says, I'm going to get down into this thing and stay warm because she wanted to stay out of the wind. So she gets
1: she should have stayed in the box for the whole game.
0: Yeah. So she was in the box and she's hovered down there. And Abby's sitting there. She's looking around. And I look at Helena and I go, what? Shh. Watch this.
1: What'd you do?
0: Yep. Bubble! Look out! Look out! Ah! Woo! They both jump up out of the box and everything. And went, I'm just kidding.
1: Oh, JD. I'll have to try to find a way to scare you to get sweet, sweet revenge for the ladies of the ballpark.
0: Jeez, I'm sure you will.
1: You're like, I'm sure you will.
0: You sounded
1: so defeated when you said that, too.
0: Oh, I'm not defeated.
1: I'm wearing you down.
0: Oh, yeah, she's working me. She's working me.
1: Mm-hmm.
0: All right. Also, we want to talk about you being out at the Amy Salyer Nichols Memorial Car Show. That is coming up this weekend. So we have a busy week coming up and a lot of giveaways. So we'll be touching on those. Plus, you said something about, have you ever regretted following somebody?
1: Yes.
0: So my question is, are you talking about following a vehicle or following somebody on social media?
1: Yeah, I think both could apply. But you'll have to find out for the story.
0: All right. Here's your Wood TV 8 forecast.
2: Clouds quickly filling in today as the next storm system arrives. We're going to see showers and thunderstorms develop, and about 1 to 3 inches of rain is possible, and also the threat of severe weather. High temperature today on the cool side near 68. Mostly cloudy tonight, breezy with a chance of light rain showers, low right around 57. And Thursday becoming partly cloudy, cool and breezy, still a chance of showers with a high temperature only near 68. I'm Storm Team 8 meteorologist Matt Kirkwood, tracking southwest of Michigan's weather.
1: Thank you very much, Matt. The current temperature is 55 degrees. We could get into the mid-60s around lunchtime. It's JD and Mandy in the morning.
0: By the way, Dandy One, we've got a flood watch in effect right now, and that will end at 2 o'clock Thursday morning. Actually, let me rephrase that. The flood watch begins at 4 o'clock this afternoon and goes till 2 a.m. I just want to pop that
1: off. Oh, boy,
0: Talk about eye in the storm there, whatever might be coming our way. We've had a lot of rain, so it doesn't surprise me.
1: Oh, I know, right?
0: Yeah. All right, your kick butt song of the day is on the way. What do you say we get the toast of the day in there, Mandy?
1: Yeah, let's do it. So raise them up. Coffee's hot. The sky is turning gold. We've got stories to tell and a rock to unfold. Leave today's headaches out of the door. Today's got surprises you've never seen before. So raise up the mug. Look at the good times flow. Come on, JD. Let's start the show.
0: Woo! Nice.
1: Oh, yeah. Where's the horse? Oh, I get it.
0: Save a horse, ride a cowboy. It's your kick butt

0: That's Jason Aldean, and Don't Tell On Me, that's his new one. Don't Tell On Me, Dandy One.
1: Well, my silence is expensive, JD.
0: I know. I've got like $5 left in my wallet.
1: Yeah, we're in radio.
0: Lucky me.
1: That's a lot for us.
0: Oh, hey, listen. It's called saving.
1: There you go.
0: 80373 is how you can get in touch with us on the text line. Our phone lines are open as well, 968-9899.
1: 324-9899 or 517-278-9899.
0: Looks like Todd's got your meme on the text line.
1: Oh, already. I didn't even see. Todd sent me a message.
0: He did.
1: Yay. Yeah, thanks, Todd.
0: So Todd sent you a meme. You just have to know if you want. You just have to decide whether you want to use it or not.
1: Okay, so it's between him and Jenna because she sent me one yesterday.
0: Oh, she did?
1: Yeah.
0: Well, now you got 2 days
1: of lady.
0: Yeah. Now you got two.
1: I do. Oh, maybe I should do both.
0: There you go. You're set for the next couple of days, right?
1: Yeah, right.
0: There you go. All right. Joining us from the Win98.5 newsroom, it's Brad Briscoe. Good morning, sir. I heard the tornado alarms were keeping you up all night.
2: Yeah, we had two of them at our house last night. Yeah.
0: That's crazy with that kind of stuff.
1: You know, really?
2: You're waking up out of a sleep. It is hard to go back to sleep.
0: Oh, I'm sure, because you're jolted.
1: Oh, I know. Oh, yeah, yeah.
0: Yeah.
1: Yes, and it's hard when there's multiple ones.
2: 2:15 this morning.
0: 2:15?
2: Yeah.
0: Oh my gosh.
2: You might as well
0: stay up. Yeah.
1: Yeah, right.
2: I just want to get my day started, right?
0: Yeah, absolutely. I always hate that feeling too. Like 2:30 comes around in the morning when we're getting ready, you know, for the morning show. I'll wake up and I'll actually be rested and want to get up. And I look at the clock and it's like 2:30, 2:45.
1: Right.
0: And I'm like, no, you're not getting up. You do not need to get up. Body, no. Can you imagine?
1: Oh my gosh.
0: If I was to have pulled myself out at that time, I mean, by noon, I'd be dying. I'd be like sleeping on my desk. Meanwhile, we've got the all-night workers going, you lightweights.
1: I know, right? Well, we got my little red panda that sits in front of me, and then we got Eli, the little monkey stuffed animal that you could sleep with if you want to sleep at your desk.
0: Oh, that wouldn't be bad.
2: Then, you know, I got a feeling tonight's not going to be a lot of sleep for me either. So
0: yeah, we are supposed to have severe weather again.
1: Oh,
0: tonight.
1: No.
2: Yeah.
0: What in the world is going on? We have had, it's like severe weather central.
2: I've got a friend of mine, that a station I used to work at down south, and he used to be a weather guy in Indianapolis. He's retired now, but I called him last night to ask him. I said, is this all legit? He said, this is very legit. This storm system is, he said, it's like a record low pressure system. We've never seen it this way before.
1: Are these impacted by El Nino? Like, isn't there like a storm going on right now?
2: Yeah, they don't think so.
1: Oh, okay.
2: That really hasn't got here yet. That'll be later this summer. But
1: so it's going to get worse. Yay! I love that for
0: exciting
1: us.
0: Exciting news.
1: Jeez. Yeah.
2: What it's going to mean for us, though, I think it's going to mean a cool summer and a very hot fall.
0: Interesting.
1: Oh, boy.
0: All right. So the leaves won't know what to do, whether to change colors or not.
1: I know, right?
0: Yeah. Wait a minute. It's summer.
1: Confused leaf. Yeah. It's going to be patchy trees. Can't decide if it's green or orange.
0: Right. So we're obviously, you're going to have a quick story, and it has to be quick, but in Bronson, I mean, they had every member of the police department, sheriff's department. I even believe the tribe elders, the police was out there as well.
1: And right now, mum's the word. We don't really know a whole lot.
0: Yeah. I mean, any idea at all?
2: I've heard rumors, but I don't really want to say. I mean, I don't want to throw something out there.
1: Yeah, don't do that.
2: It ends up not being true. But yeah, there are some stories circulating. But hopefully we'll get some more information sometime this morning on what happened last night. I mean, they were searching a wooded area. They put up the police tape. So something was definitely going on.
0: All right. Well,
1: hopefully everybody's safe.
0: Well, that's the biggest thing. But when they have caution tape up and everything, and
1: they've
0: got crime scene investigators out there, it's kind of a scary thought, to be honest.
2: Yeah.
0: All right. We have that story on the way. Plus, Briscoe's Bowl is coming up an hour from now. So don't miss out on that. He's always full of bowl.
1: Right.
0: This is Lou Cash and Wrong Hearts at Win98.5. Good morning.

0: You know, I always am excited when I get to go to a classic car show because I get to see part of history. I get to see the cars that my grandparents drove. I get to see the car my dad, you know, had in high school in the 50s and 60s.
1: That's sweet.
0: It kind of like is a connection back to your past and your family. And
1: do you have a favorite type of car that you see out there where you get excited when you see it?
0: Two of them.
1: Okay, what ones?
0: I love the 57 Chevy, red and white.
1: Ooh,
0: that was those were my favorite colors.
1: Okay,
0: and then I loved the 59 Corvette without the top.
1: Oh, nice.
0: So it was a convertible. Those were the coolest looking cars, like the 68. I think it was the 58 or the 59.
1: Mm-hmm.
0: A buddy of mine actually had one, and I got to drive it.
1: What? No way.
0: Yeah.
1: Were you respectful or did you kick it up a couple
0: of times? Oh, no. I was very respectful. He was in the seat next to me. You think he was going to let me drive by myself? No,
1: right.
0: It wasn't happening. And then he let my dad drive it, which was really cool. We went out and saw him, and my dad got to drive a 50. He, you know, back in the day, that would have been right around when he graduated high school.
1: Mm-hmm.
0: He, you know, he was a farm boy. He never would have been able to drive a sports car like that.
1: Oh, right, right.
0: So to him, that was the coolest thing ever.
1: My dad, when he was younger, he had a white Corvette that he sold for tractors and stuff for the farm.
0: Oh, nice.
1: He gets more money because he was younger, you know.
0: Sure.
1: He missed those Corvettes, though. So.
0: Who wouldn't?
1: Yeah.
0: I mean, what year was it? Was it a 69, 670?
1: Or? Yeah, it was like, it was in the late 60s, I think.
0: 60s, oh, those were cool, too.
1: Mm-hmm.
0: Yeah, they looked like jets. They were awesome.
1: Oh, yeah, they did.
0: Twin 98.5. My name is J.D. Justice.
1: I'm Mandy Marshall.
0: Now, the reason we're talking so much about cars is because we got a memorial car show that is coming up, the Amy Salyer Nichols Memorial Car Show. Amy, and you were out there last year. And
1: yeah, I'm really excited that they want to have us back. Yeah. It was a great time. I mean, you had food trucks. You had a DJ spinning music. And then there were vendors. I think one guy had like a bunch of like car memorabilia, like toys and like Legos. Of course, you know, I went to that table because I'm immature.
0: Nothing wrong with that.
1: Yeah, but it was so much fun, and it's for such a good charity. They have a scholarship fund for young kids in the area, so when they go to college, they can access this as another scholarship.
0: Now,
1: and
0: is
1: it's
0: this
1: all done by the community?
0: Is the scholarship for people who are going to be teachers specific, or is it just a scholarship
1: now,
0: in general?
1: No, I don't recall if there was a specific speciality or like degree path, but I think probably teaching would be encouraged.
0: Because that's what Amy did, yeah.
1: Yeah, she was a wonderful teacher.
0: Oh, I mean, I just think it's a wonderful cause. Registration starts at 9 a.m., it says, and like Mandy says, there's going to be vendors, music, food, trucks. I mean, food trucks.
1: Yeah, you got to beat me to the food truck, though. Yeah. You know I'm getting in line.
0: give me a walking taco.
1: Oh, right, yeah. I don't like to walk, but I'll have a walking taco.
0: By the way, Serial City Screen Printing, our official on-the-road sponsor, is going to make sure that we have some Win98.5 merchandise out for you for To Spin to Win with Mandy.
1: Yeah, and come spin the wheel and you can win some t-shirts because I'm shallow, needy, and need external validation.
0: What time are you going to be out there?
1: Yeah, I'm going to be out there from 10 a.m. till noon, so come hang out with me in Camden.
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0: Ridgeway 98.5. Happy Father's Day coming up on Sunday. You know, I think of my daughters. I used to get shirts and maybe like a nice prize, dinner out, maybe pizza, because I love pizza. And they used to, or they would make me homemade cards and things like that.
1: Now, that's so sweet.
0: Yeah. Now, I at least get a text message. Happy Father's Day, Dad.
1: He went for that like sweetness and cakes and stuff like that.
0: Listen,
1: here's a text, Dad.
0: Can I tell you, being the number one guy in the house was the best feeling ever.
1: Yeah?
0: Yeah. My girls, they loved me.
1: Oh.
0: I hope anyone who has daughters and or sons, I hope you get that same feeling. Now, Mother's Day, I bet you your feeling is like even bigger than a guy, even in the dads, because, you know, we all love mama.
1: Right? I think mine is more like, oh, shucks.
0: Oh,
1: you know, and nice. Stuff gets done.
0: I know, right? So Father's Day coming up on Sunday, and there is a lot of stuff going on. Hopefully the weather that they're talking about doesn't get too crazy to where people are worried about, you know, fixing the front yard.
1: Yeah, I heard it's going to be a pretty rough one.
0: Well, that extended forecast is coming up. We'll take a look at that right now. Let's find out what's going on in the world.
1: Good morning, Brett.
2: Good morning. An investigation is currently underway in Bronson after a heavy multi-agency law enforcement presence was spotted in a wooded area on the east side of town last evening. Emergency responders and investigators gathered in the trees behind the family practice of Bronson just off U.S. 12. Coordinating off a perimeter with yellow caution tape. The scene drew a significant response with troopers from the Michigan State Police, deputies from the Branch County Sheriff's Office, and the Nottawaseppe Huron Band of Potawatomi Tribal Police, as well as a mobile forensic lab. Branch County Sheriff Fred Blankenship says that more information about that scene will be shared as the investigation moves forward. Kalamazoo Public Safety officers have arrested an 18-year-old man after he allegedly fired a shot yesterday afternoon. The gunfire was reported in the area of Elm and West Ransom Streets, and neighbors told police that the man was hiding in the area. He was caught shortly after he tried to run away on charges of resisting and obstructing officers and a weapons-related count. No one was injured. Fired Comstock Township Superintendent Scott Hess will receive a hefty payout of over $412,000. The township board approved the payment this week, 2 weeks after Hess was dismissed without cause. The payment represents a car stipend and the rest of his contract. A township resident has filed a lawsuit challenging the firing of Hess, and a hearing is scheduled for August the 1st. And the Rocky Horror Picture Show is coming to the Sphere in Las Vegas. Sphere Studios will use its immersive technology to enhance the original 1975 film, a cult classic famous for its audience participation. Sphere Entertainment Executive Chairman and CEO Jim Dolan says as they have the opportunity, they take the spirit of the audience participation and immersion to an entirely new level. The new production is set for sometime in 2027. In sports, the Tigers lost in Houston last night 4-2 to the Astros. They'll wrap up that three-game set with a rubber game this afternoon. In Northwoods League action, Battle Jacks win on the road at Richmond 13-4, and Kalamazoo a 10-1 winner at Wisconsin. For Win 98.5. I'm Brett Briscoe.
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6: Clouds quickly filling in today as the next storm system arrives. We're going to see showers and thunderstorms develop and about 1 to 3 inches of rain as possible, and also the threat of severe weather. High temperature today on the cool side near 68. Mostly cloudy tonight, breezy with a chance of light rain showers, low right around 57. And Thursday becoming partly cloudy, cool and breezy, still a chance of showers with a high temperature only near 68. I'm Storm Team 8 meteorologist Matt Kirkwood, tracking southwest of Michigan's weather.
1: Thank you very much, Matt. The current temperature is 55 degrees. It's currently 6:43 with JD and Mandy in the morning.
0: You know, times have been tough, man. I mean, a lot of crazy things going on in our world.
1: Yep, well, we got a reason to smile.
0: Oh, definitely. Hang in there. It's Cody Johnson out at Win 98.5.

0: Mandy, check this out. Check this song out, okay?
1: Okay.
0: Just check it out. It's the new Cody Johnson tune.
1: Oh, yeah.
2: He's a ranch hand in a pinch, man. Hotter than the red on the cattle brand. Cause she's a gold digger with a quick trigger. A cast iron skillet swinging lid flipper.

0: just want my horse back.
1: Woo! Wow, that is great. Way to go, Cody Johnson. He usually does ballads. I love this rocking side of him.
2: You know, when we played The Fall, and you and I listened to that yesterday afternoon, and I was like, you were like, I saw your face light up, and that's all I needed. I said, if Mandy's face lights up, you know it's a dang good song. You know what I mean?
1: Thank you.
2: Miss Rocker, so Miss Rocker over there, she's digging every minute of it. I thought it was great.
1: Oh, and I love the content. I love the lyrics. Rhythm of it, the way it flowed. Oh, it was so good. Yeah. I love it.
2: Well done, Cody Johnson, man. By the way, it's Wit 98.5, of course. As you can tell, it's JD and Mandy in the morning. Thanks for waking up with us. It's a special feeling to know that you spend your day with us, mm-hmm. or at least part of it anyway.
1: Right.
2: We do have those Luke Bryan concert tickets to give away for his farm tour 2026. We'll play That's My Kind of Luke again.
1: Yeah, so you get, like, I think three seconds of a song, and you should be able to guess what song it is.
2: If that.
1: Yeah.
2: It all depends.
1: It's a great time to listen to Win 98.5 24 hours a day and never sleep.
2: Right. Yeah.
1: So you can, like, do homework for the next day so you can win those tickets.
2: Amen. All right. So things have been kind of crazy. I mean, if you pay attention to the news, you just feel like the world is just blah.
1: Yeah.
2: And
1: things have been kind of rough lately.
2: I know.
1: And that's why when those little nuggets of happiness happen, you really got to hold on to them.
2: All right. For those of you who are probably in your mid to late 20s right now, early 30s, might remember.
1: I'd say mid-40s, up to mid-40s.
2: Up to
1: even,
2: mid-40s even.
1: This one, yeah.
2: You're probably correct about that. Flashback. Is everybody ready?
1: Oh, I'm ready for the nostalgia.
2: Something new is coming to your big screens.
1: He's mean.
2: The movie
1: he's green.
2: Theaters. Yeah,
3: once
2: man.
3: Upon a time, a hideous ogre and a delusional donkey embarked on a journey to the magical city of further away.
4: Oh my God,
5: it's happening.
4: It's really happening.
6: Yeah, baby.
7: You really can't help yourself, can you?
4: Hell to the no, I can't. Baby, come back. Any kind of fool could see there was something in everything
1: donkey.
4: About you. Roxy!
6: Donkey!
1: Woo!
2: Shrek 5
1: Shrek's
2: is coming out!
1: Coming back, baby!
2: June.
1: Oh, I love Shrek!
2: We gotta wait one full year. Now, this reminds me...
1: No, I don't wanna wait!
2: This reminds me of when Top Gun Maverick put its first trailer out. And it was like a year and a half later before we got the Tom Cruise follow-up to Top Gun.
1: Okay, I guess that one's cute. But this is Shrek!
2: This is Shrek. You
1: You're
2: can't
1: like,
2: do
1: Mandy,
2: that.
1: Mandy, stop it.
2: I wonder where they are in their post, what do they call that? You know, where they're post...
1: In the production or something.
2: In the post-production. That's what I was looking for. I wonder where they are. They're still editing? Are they still finding what they want here, there, and everywhere? And then they're just allowing... Or is everything ready to go... And they're going to drop little hints here and here like that and get everybody all jacked up so that it's like a $500 million movie that gets grossed in June of next year.
1: I'm so stoked. I mean, Top Gun's okay, too. But this is Shrek.
2: This is Shrek. Donkey!
1: I mean, the musical is incredible, too. I love everything to Shrek. And I've seen all of Shrek, like even the little videos they've done on the side.
2: I know. Shrek 5.
1: Oh, my gosh.
2: They've gotten so much better at these follow-up movies, though. Remember when you would have, like, the Rocky movies? It was Rocky 2, Rocky 3, Rocky 4, and all that stuff. And it was like, it got so campy after a while.
1: Right.
2: Now it's like, they've gotten
1: they kept getting
2: so
1: better
2: good at it. Yeah.
1: And usually the second sequel is kind of mid for a lot of things.
2: Uh-huh.
1: Even the second sequel was like, oh my gosh, it was so good. And in fact, it's one of those movies or shows where I like reference it. Like when we did the holiday lights,
2: mm-hmm.
1: and they had like you know how they all have the line, it'll be like zigzagged.
2: Mm-hmm.
1: I sang the song from Duloc.
2: Oh, yeah. So do you have a
1: not
2: favorite
1: my
2: one?
1: Gumdrop buttons.
2: We're going to get totally random here, as if the show isn't that way already. But JD's randomness in just minutes. What was your favorite Shrek?
1: Ooh, that's a hard one.
2: I know, right? That

0: Rocky Mountain Low. That's Corey Kent, Cole Wetzel. 6:55, it's JD and Mandy in the morning. So you and I have just had a great conversation here about Shrek. Yeah. I realized that I did not watch 3 and 4. I might have watched 3 and I just forgot. But
1: I don't think I saw 3, but then I saw some scenes from 3. I'm like, wait a minute, I remember those. Mm-hmm. Well, I have this superpower because my memory's so bad, where I'll forget a movie or a show after I've seen it. Yeah.
0: That's why I can watch reruns. Hit. Yeah, that's why I can watch reruns of shows. Yeah. And you're like, oh, wait, I saw this one. And then you're like, what happened at the end?
1: You should know. Yeah, I guess I haven't seen 3. I've only seen 1 and 2. Well, I'm going to get on 3 and 4.
0: All right.
1: Is the fifth one the one that's coming out?
0: Yeah, that's number 5.
1: Oh, wow.
0: So hit the text line and tell us, what is your favorite Shrek, or do you have your favorite moments from Shrek? Mm-hmm. Or if you want to drop some Shrek lines in there, we'd love to hear them.
1: I think it's the first one because Fiona and Shrek were coming to terms with who they were.
0: Right.
1: And not to have shame for who they were and live in the
0: You're an ogre. Just be an ogre, man.
1: Right, right.
0: Come on.
1: I think the first one's always.

0: The White House employs 3 calligraphers, a chief calligrapher, and 2 deputies. The chief calligrapher, Leanne Clark, makes $109,000 a year. I thought that was like a lost art form. I didn't know we had calligraphers anymore.
1: I didn't realize that. Well, like in the United States, I know other countries, they hold like the calligraphy in high regard. It's mostly in the Middle East. That's really interesting.
0: Yeah. So it sounds like it can pay off if you know how to write fancy.
1: Yeah, so I guess they picked the career that was right for them.
0: Man, nice. With a W.
1: Yeah, well, I got a fact, too. Did you know, since we were talking about Shrek, did you know that Michael Myers was not the original choice for playing Shrek?
0: Do you
1: know who it was?
0: I just read this. Oh!
1: He lived in a van down by the river! Chris Farley.
0: Oh, my gosh. I forgot about that.
1: I'm Beverly Hills Ninja.
0: You got it.
1: He recorded 90% of the dialogue before his tragic passing in 97. And then they had to completely overhaul the character's personality, and they had Michael Myers do it.
0: Well, it still worked out, didn't it?
1: Yeah, it sure did.
0: Random, we know. But now you know that if you have trivia games, you have some ammunition.
1: Yes, you do. Win 98.5.
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0: You know, there's something that really doesn't need to become robotic, because I think that whoever you were sleeping with would be grossed out.
1: Plus a chick in a swimming pool and animal control walk into a neighborhood, JD. There's no punchline. That's the actual story.
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0: That's Winnetti 85. Number one in country music this week, Be Her. It's Ella Langley. You know, either you love that song or you hate that song.
1: It's a song of extremes, I think.
0: I think you're right.
1: Yeah. Well, I extremely love it.
0: Yes.
1: Well, I'll be on that side.
0: A lot of you do because it's number one. Download number one across the country. It's just crazy. Hardy, Eric Church, Morgan Wallen, Tim McGraw, all on the way together in MacArthur. This is JD and Mandy in the morning. We hope you're off to a great start today.
1: Yeah, totally.
0: Luke Bryan, tickets up for grabs with That's My Kind of Luke. I got to tell you, one of my favorite places in the house.
1: Okay. Bedroom? Living room?
0: The restroom.
1: The restroom? Really?
0: Sure.
1: Okay.
0: I mean, if you got a cool looking bathroom and stuff, I mean, I think it's kind of cool. It's probably why most guys will not admit that they camp out there and they read, you know, all that stuff.
1: Well, it depends on the conditions you might have.
0: Right.
1: Like maybe if you have some tummy conditions, you spend a little more time there than most people.
0: There's a company out of China that is unveiling what's called the smart toilet, which, get this.
1: A smart toilet? What is a smart toilet?
0: It's AI controlled and can drive itself to you and clean itself after you do, you know, what you do.
1: Okay.
0: It's not cheap. It would cost you $13,000 for this to have come to your bedroom in the middle of the night, so you don't.
1: Oh
0: have
1: my
0: to
1: gosh!
0: Get out.
1: I'd rather get a car with that kind of money. That's crazy.
0: Listen, all I care is that if I do get something like this, that it has the soft seat.
1: Oh, you're a soft seat person?
0: I like the soft seat.
1: I don't like the soft seat. I want the hard seat.
0: Well, the soft seat cracks, and then you got to go get a new soft seat.
1: Well, I know that it scratches you and pokes you, but. Think about it. Did we reach a point where we need... We've reached a point where the bathroom's doing more walking than we are. At least me.
0: Listen, at 2 o'clock in the morning, as long as it's somebody else doing the work, I don't care. I mean, having to get up and do that. But $13,000.
1: Wow. Oh, my gosh.
0: They say that it's designed primarily for older people, which makes sense because they have mobility impairments. And then, of course, you know, lazy people like me. You know, that wouldn't be bad. But I, like you said, $13,000, I think I could spend my money elsewhere.
1: So do you like ever fall asleep like watching Netflix or like a streaming service?
0: Sure.
1: And then you wake up and it's got that screen that says, hey, we haven't seen any activity in a while. Are you still watching Netflix? Is there going to be like a version of this for the toilet?
0: Oh, yeah. Well, you can buy it online.
1: Are you still using the toilet? Dismiss. Don't ask me again. Oh. Ask me later. Right. Well, depends if you have fast food tacos, though.
0: Listen, I'm not one to have potty humor, but this one seems to be kind of interesting. I'm just saying.
1: Oh, my gosh.

0: Bonefish with Bottle Rocket, 714 JD and Mandy in the morning. Mandy and I were talking about this $13,000 robot toilet.
1: I know, right? So inventors really said, you know, they looked at flying cars and went, nah, let's just make a toilet.
0: Let's make a toilet. It's less expensive.
1: Wasn't that supposed to be the future flying cars?
0: Yeah, now it's like, you know, the rolling toilet that, listen, I get it because, you know, my mom has mobility issues. I mean, and I understand why they're doing this.
1: Mm-hmm.
0: But it is funny because you know who's going to own these things. The wealthy are going to own these things. Yeah. They're going to have them in every bathroom in their house. And it's going to come and meet you where you stand.
1: Yeah. All right. So, Brett, think of it like this. My parents, you know, our grandparents survived the Great Depression. We can't survive walking to the bathroom. That's how I see it.
0: What is going on, right?
2: They went outside to a little wooden shack to go to the bathroom.
0: Right.
2: They survived.
0: They did. Yeah, they may not have lived as long, but they had great lives, you know?
1: You think it's only going to be $13,000. All right, Brett, hear me out on this, okay? You know how the streaming services are? They keep trying to find extra ways to nickel and dime you.
0: Mm-hmm.
1: Or like mobile gaming. Well, like next week, they're probably going to have a subscription plan.
2: Yeah.
1: Congratulations. You unlocked premium flushing.
2: Yeah, the $13,000 doesn't include a water hookup.
0: Oh, yeah, that's right, for sure. I mean,
2: it's extra. You know.
0: like I told Mandy, you got to have the soft seat. You can't have the hard seat. It's got to be the soft seat.
1: Are you, Brett, are you a hard seat or soft seater?
2: It doesn't matter to me.
0: It doesn't matter.
1: Oh, really?
0: All right. Yeah.
1: As long as you can do your business.
0: He's not one that camps out in there then, are you?
2: You're not one
0: who reads in there or anything like that.
1: Yeah. Well, like over in China too, public restrooms, some of them you have to watch an ad before they'll give you toilet paper.
0: Oh, no kidding.
1: So they're going to find a way to do a subscription service on this.
0: Yeah.
1: What would it be, premium flushing or something?
0: Listen, I'll keep my toilet any day of the week. Let's put it that way, all right? Because, I don't know if you've noticed, but they've gone from making, you know, pretty nice toilets, good-sized toilets that fit perfectly, to making these small toilets now. And it's like too small to sit on. It's probably a good idea because it gets people off them faster.
1: Oh, I know. You know? Right. I guess you don't want it like a recliner or something.
0: Right. Oh, my gosh. That's just absolutely crazy. All right. Moving on from one crazy story to another, it's time for Briscoe's Bowl, and it's brought to you by Yeti Pie Pizza, Battle Creek. 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We've got the World Cup here, I got to tell you, I haven't paid as much attention to it as I thought. I know Tim, the beer guy, is all over it because he's a big soccer guy. You said you're watching it because of other things, Brett.
2: If the Americans can't win the World Cup, which they probably won't, we're just not there yet. Mm-hmm. I want the Scots to win it because I have become a huge Scot fan just watching their videos.
0: Tell me what's
1: That's
0: going
1: great.
0: On.
1: What is happening with the Scots?
2: They are a party wherever they go. They have drank literally the city of Boston dry.
1: Not surprised. Not surprised. That is hilarious.
0: Listen,
2: they're called Tartan Army, and there's like 30, 40,000 of them in Boston, and they like are just swarming the pubs. And it caught everybody off guard because now they've got a big inventory shortage. Establishments like Samuel Adams Boston Tap Room run completely out of Boston Lager.
0: No kidding.
1: This is how
2: they drank four times their typical holiday volume, and they had to get an emergency order. And then once they started running out, it spread downtown. They started drinking like the tavern, the famous places like Hennessy's and the White Bull Tavern.
1: Oh, Hennessy's, they were there too. So the way I see, like if somebody doesn't know the cultures of the English or the Scots, because I'm an Anglophile.
0: They're drinkers. They're drinkers.
1: No, like if I were to take a rock band, let me put this in perspective. So you've got the Americans, which are more like Steely Dan. These guys were like, back in the day, Motley Crue coming in.
0: This is how
1: they throw down.
0: That's crazy. Listen, this was our ancestry, okay? Yeah. If you think about it, this was the Irish, this was the Germans, this was the Scots way back in the day. It's why America has more bars than they do restaurants, all right? Mm-hmm. And what's happened is we've calmed down over the years, and the Scots are still the Scots. They're coming in there partying, man.
1: What was that?
2: And this was genius by the Red Sox there in Boston. While all those people are in town, they had a Scottish Heritage Night at the ballpark. And like 30,000 Scots went to the game, and they wouldn't stop singing.
0: So I kept singing through the whole game.
2: You know how they play music between the innings and everybody kind of sings, you know, oh, yeah, yeah, yeah, yeah. And the game starts, everybody goes back to watching the game.
1: Yeah, that's what I said about that. Yeah, it's crazy, man.
2: They sang the whole song, what was it, the Proclaimers, Walk 500 Miles. They sang that whole song while the game was going on.
1: Oh, yeah, they won't stop. They keep going. Yeah, well,
0: they don't care that the game's on. See, listen, what they're doing is they're showing America how to really be a true fan. If you're a true fan, you just party the whole time. Oh, yeah, there's a game going on, too. And then I bet you anything, when they win, that's got to be one big party if they win.
2: And the liquor stores are even running out of booze. One liquor store owner said that his refrigeration broke down because the doors were open so many times.
1: I'm telling you, where's the lie? It's like you put like Motley Crue in a place that Steely Dan is at.
0: There's no lie.
1: Those are two cultures between each other. And they're just on another level. Well, here's the thing. Like back in history, like when the settlers came here, that's why country music is very influenced by like Scottish folk music and Irish folk music. And why there's the Southern accent. Like a lot of the English came down south too. So it's really a part of us.
0: I love
1: it. It's just like a distant cousin though.
0: Yeah. I mean, I don't know if I could party with these guys. I really don't think I could keep up.
1: I would love to see you party with these guys.
0: Oh no. I'd be done in about an hour.
2: Well, you know, Boston's got the huge Irish heritage, right? Just because, I mean, that's why they've got the Celtics and things like that.
1: Mm-hmm.
2: One of the pubs said they sold triple the amount of alcohol in one day that they do on St. Patrick's Day in Boston.
0: Wow.
1: Yeah. I feel like it should have been planned for that. You know what I mean? Because culturally speaking, you know.
0: Listen, if there's any one reason to get the robot toilet, it would be for these guys because they probably don't get up and move after they've been partying, man.
2: You know, I am so rooting for them to hang on and stay for 2 or 3 weeks. I want them to stay because their videos on Facebook are awesome.
0: You know what? They'll put the American economy back on its feet just themselves, you know? Yeah. Through all the booze they're buying. That's just great.
1: Oh, my gosh.
0: News is coming up with Brett Briscoe. That is his bowl, brought to you by Yeti Pie Pizza. Check him out on Facebook today. Hardy, Eric Church, and Morgan Wallen. Oh, yeah, and Tim McGraw's on this, too.
1: All right.

0: It's Win 98.5 with JD and Mandy in the morning. We've got news with Brett Briscoe coming up in about 7 minutes or so. Some great music in about 3 minutes. And I do want to remind you, after 8 o'clock, we're going to chat with a gentleman. They've got a poker run for motorcyclists, and it's going to be battling against cancer.
1: Yeah, it's I believe it's called the Battle Cancer Charity.
0: So. It's awesome. And a doctor is going to be joining us here after 8 o'clock. We just call him Doctor. But yeah, it's the coolest thing. So we can't wait to chat about that a little after 8 o'clock this morning. But before that, Luke Bryan.
1: Baby. Oh, yeah, we got those Luke Bryan tickets. So stay tuned.
0: Hanging there with Win 98.5. That's my kind of Luke.
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0: Brady and Mandy in the morning. So we're talking about the Battle Cancer Poker Run that is coming up on Saturday.
1: Oh, yeah, that's right.
0: BC Harley-Davidson is going to be ending at the Base Bar Grill in Battle Creek. Benefits Battle Cancer Community Alliance. All the dollars that is raised is going to this cause. So your entry fees for your vehicles, your $10 extra for the rider. Remember, every buck goes to that. And we'll be talking to the doc, who is putting this on a little after 8 o'clock. So looking forward to being part of that.
1: Yeah, and everything's eligible, like motorcycles, side-by-sides, Jeeps, muscle cars, all are welcome.
0: That's pretty cool. Extended forecast is coming up. It could get a little crazy again. We should be used to it by now.
1: Yeah, I know. At this point, we should get a report if there's a sunny day. Nothing going on.
0: Look, let's enjoy what we have right now, all right?
1: Here's our news update.
2: Good morning. An investigation is continuing this morning in Bronson after a heavy multi-agency law enforcement presence was in a wooded area just east of town last night. That wooded area was behind the family practice of Bronson on U.S. 12. The scene drew a large response with troopers from the Michigan State Police, deputies from the Branch County Sheriff's Office and the Nottawaseppe Huron Band of Potawatomi Tribal Police, as well as a mobile forensic lab. As of this morning, officials have not released specific details regarding the nature of that investigation or exactly what prompted a sweep of that wooded area. But Branch County Sheriff Fred Blankenship says they'll pass along more information as that investigation moves forward. After years of financial struggles, Sturgis Hospital is set to close its doors this week. Hospital officials announced yesterday they'll stop seeing patients at noon on Friday. According to Chief Nursing Officer Lauren Corbin, the decision follows many years of ongoing financial challenges facing rural health care providers, including declining reimbursement rates, rising operational costs, and sustained decrease in patient utilization. She says the hospital pursued every path forward, including potential acquisition opportunities and partnerships, but a sustainable path forward could not be achieved. The hospital says they are notifying patients with upcoming appointments so those can be canceled and arrangements made at other healthcare facilities. All 7 recall petitions against 3 Lowell Township officials have been unanimously approved by the Kent County Election Commission. The recalls are for Township Supervisor Jerry Hale and Trustee Mark Anderson, as well as Willie Thompson. The three are accused of ignoring concerns of the community and prioritizing the interest of Microsoft as the technology giant wants to locate a data center in Lowell Township. They have 10 days to appeal the petition, and after that, volunteers will start collecting signatures to put the recall on the November ballot. And ordering fast food on a delivery app can now run almost as much as a casual restaurant meal. New data from restaurant pricing firm Revenue Management Solutions says those apps can turn a $10 fast food combo into a $27 order. The firm says fast food prices on apps often run 15 to 30% higher than they do at the counter, and that's before service fees, delivery charges, and the tip get stacked on top. The firm says the add-ons wipe out the savings that made fast food feel cheap in the first place. In sports, Tigers lost in Houston last night to the Astros 4-2. They'll play the rubber game of that 3-game series this afternoon. Northwoods League action last night. Battle Jacks win on the road at Richmond 13-4, and Kalamazoo a 10-1 winner at Wisconsin. For Win 98.5, I'm Brett Briscoe.
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10: Southwest Michigan weather.
11: Clouds quickly filling in today as the next storm system arrives. We're going to see showers and thunderstorms develop and about 1 to 3 inches of rain as possible, and also the threat of severe weather. High temperature today on the cool side near 68. Mostly cloudy tonight, breezy with a chance of light rain showers, low right around 57. And Thursday, becoming partly cloudy, cool and breezy, still a chance of showers with a high temperature only near 68. I'm Storm Team 8 meteorologist Matt Kirkwood, tracking southwest of Michigan's weather.
1: Thank you very much for that update, Matt. The current temperature is 56 degrees. It's currently 740 with JD and Mandy in the morning.
0: Oh, that's my kind of Luke for Luke Bryan's farm tour. Tickets up for grabs. We picked a doozy.
1: Yeah, we picked a good one this time.
0: I think so. 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

trying to count the theories I've had pounded in my head that I forgot. I don't remember all that Spanish.

0: Son, now y'all buckle up and have her back by 10. Let's say about 9:30. Drive safe.
1: So 98.5 with Rodney Atkins cleaning this gun. It was fun because we were talking about the Scots, you know, and how they were cheering on the U.S., the World Cup here in the U.S. and yeah. drinking Boston Dry and everything.
2: Right.
1: And it's funny because when you start talking about European culture, Mandy gets geeked up like you wouldn't believe.
2: I do.
1: That's her jam, man. She goes all the way back to the Knights of the Round Table.
2: I have an Anglophile. Actually, I have like the Union Jack. And the flag of St. George because the Run Fair and stuff. So I'm really into history.
1: Oh, sure. Makes sense.
2: And then I have the American flag in my house, too. So, like, I'm rocking them all.
1: But it's so cool because Brett started talking about the Scots accent. And you went, well, that's a pretty lame attempt at
2: Scots accent. He goes, well, that was certainly an accent you tried is what I said.
1: Yeah. And he laughed. But then you started going into this long explanation of the different explanation of Scots accents. You started telling everybody about all these different levels of accents. Brett and I were like,
2: Was like, the Scottish better than I like the English. I'm like, well, it depends on which English you're talking about.
1: Right.
2: And JD's like, oh, here we go.
1: All right, that's it. I said, that's enough. That's enough.
2: What I didn't know is there are 6 different regional accents within Scotland. Now, I knew just Glasgow and Edinburgh. Mm-hmm. Glasgow, that's like another language. I feel like it's like a merge with a fusion between English and Gaelic. Because there's a lot of words that you're like, whoa. And the accent is so thick. It's almost like it's its own language at that point.
1: How many are in Britain?
2: Oh, geez. I don't know. I have to look up that one.
1: Oh, okay. Because, I thought you already knew. I mean, you were giving us a lesson here not
2: like
1: too long ago.
2: Simon Cowell, which I think is more like a southern British. No, northern British. And then like London area. But then remember the Beatles?
1: Yeah.
2: How it was kind of.
1: The Beatles.
2: It was like, I don't know how to say it. Like it was like muffled or was a lower sounding. Well, that one's a like more southern English. So there's like a bunch of different ones. I don't know. I'd have to do a search.
1: And then there's Australian because that's where they sent all the criminals from Britain.
2: Yeah. That we had talked about that off mic too. So
1: again, we got into this whole big discussion. Well, at least Mandy did. She got into this instruction with Brett and I, and we both were like.
2: And then talked about the monarchy and the territories of England. And I think that Australia is still a territory of England, or did they become independent? Now that I don't remember.
1: I know they still have the British flag in Australia.
2: Yeah, so I think they're still a territory of England. Where the English monarchy will do the grand tour of all their territories through the world.
1: Well, listen, before we get another history lesson here and everybody starts sounding like the Peanuts character. Bomp, bomp, bomp, bomp, bomp.
2: So if you see somebody next to you at a red light and their eyes are glazed over, that's my fault. Sorry.
1: I know, right. Mandy got excited. It was interesting. It really was until you started really getting in depth. And we're like, okay, Brett goes, I got to go.
2: I know. I chased off Brett.
1: Yeah. That's my kind of Luke. It's your chance to go to see the farm tour in Allegan on Sunday, September 20th. And all you have to do to win is name this Luke clip.
3: Charlie got me, now I'm broke. But it was worth acting like a fool.
1: There you go. That's what you get.
2: Oh, okay. You played more of that than I thought you were going to.
3: Yeah. I found my bill for.
1: There you go.
2: There is
1: your clip. You got to tell us the song title, and you're on your way to Luke Bryan. Caller number 5 gets the first guess. You want to roll the numbers out for him?
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If your idea of a love triangle is you with a beer in each hand, you must listen to JB and Mandy in the morning. 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

0: Today's new song, Carry On. Who is going to Luke Bryan? 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
1: It is. 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
1: So we are still talking what's going on between Jelly Roll and Bunny XO. Mm. It's still pretty fresh, but fans think they've been leaving clues for weeks. There's been little breadcrumbs. We just haven't been noticing them. Jelly showed up at CMA Fest without his wedding ring, and Bunny's been posting videos about trusting your intuition, setting boundaries, and walking away from unhealthy situations.
0: Wow.
1: Meanwhile, Jelly's daughter has officially entered the chat. She basically told everyone to worry about their house instead of hers. Woo, set that mic down, huh?
0: Zoinks. So does this mean Jelly Roll is going to be up singing some of the country's best breakup songs? You know, they came out with a list. Number three was I'm Gonna Miss Her, Brad Paisley. All My Exes Live in Texas,
1: oh
0: George Strait. And number one was When It Rains, It Pours by Luke Combs.
1: Oh, wow. Okay, let's just hope that our sweet little bunny doesn't go the round of Carrie Underwood.
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4: 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And, of course, we're working on That's My Kind of Luke. And who do we have on the phone this morning? As I push the wrong button here.
5: No worries.
4: Win 98.5, good morning. Who do we have here?
6: Jacob Pelton.
4: Hey, Jacob.
5: Hey, Jacob. How's it going? How's your week going so far?
6: Oh, pretty good. I'm good.
5: Pretty good. What? Can't complain. Wednesday. I haven't caught charges yet. So.
4: No, not yet. I haven't had to bail her out, so we're doing all right.
5: All right.
6: Yeah, that's good.
4: Yeah. Are you on your way to work, or are you working already?
6: I'm actually working right now. Just got back to shop.
4: Oh, no, cool.
5: Oh, awesome. Do we have to keep it secret?
4: Yeah, what do you do?
5: Would you get in trouble?
6: Oh, no.
4: What do you do for a living there, bud?
6: I work on dairy equipment and dairy farms.
4: Oh, cool.
5: Oh, really? Right. Well, I used to work at the dairy here in Battle Creek.
4: So you understand what the Shanedorf farm does out there, the dairy farm that Luke Bryan's going to be playing at.
6: Hey, yes, I do.
4: All right.
6: I don't work out there personally, but I do.
4: All right.
5: Oh, interesting. So, Jacob, is it going to be weird being on a farm and partying and not working?
6: Oh, no, that's going to be the most enjoyable part.
5: I love it.
4: Yeah.
5: Well, you can't go for free.
4: Yeah, you got to
5: guess
4: it.
5: The song.
4: Yeah, what song title is that?
6: I believe it is All My Friends Say.
4: I believe you are right.
5: Yes, you're going. Woo! Way to go, Jacob. Who are you bringing with you, my friend?
6: I'm not too sure yet. I guess he's going to be nice to me.
4: That's what we always advise. Just find out who's going to kiss your butt first.
7: There you go.
5: So if you didn't win today, you could always find Jacob and do his dishes.
4: You got it.
5: Yep.
4: We're powered by Rhodes Home Improvement, the big name in roofing and siding for Southwest Michigan. Jacob, latest winner with That's My Kind of Luke. We'll play again tomorrow morning this hour. We got Mandy's meme of the day.
5: Oh, we got the JD Justice Files to feel a little bit better about yourself with. And do we have somebody calling in?
4: We certainly do. The doctor will be joining us here shortly.
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0: It's Morgan Wallen and Don't We. That is his brand new song. We're JD and Mandy in the morning. Thank you so much for spending your time with us. One thing that we love about what we do is we focus on what's going on in our area, regionally, all the way over to the Michiana border, all of that stuff. And of course, we start off here in the Battle Creek area. And we're proud and honored to have Dr. Carl Kinzel joining us this morning because we have got a huge event up there. That is coming up here this weekend, and everyone is affected by cancer. Mandy has been affected by it, myself as well.
1: I'm about to have a surgery here next week.
0: Yes, I mean, and cancer sucks. We all get it. Dr. Carl Kinzel is joining us right now, and they have their annual Battle Cancer Poker Run, which is coming up on Saturday. Dr. Carl Kinzel, thank you very much, first of all, for taking time out of your morning and joining the show. We appreciate you, man.
2: Well, good morning. Thanks for having me. I appreciate that.
1: Yeah, it's wonderful. Now, you're with the Battle Cancer Alliance. Can you tell us more about this organization?
2: Sure. So a couple years ago, my wife and I were out there at dinner at One Nation Restaurant, and he had raised a bunch of money for the breast cancer awareness. And my wife asked a simple question. She says, well, that's great, but what then? I said, what do you mean, hon? She says, what happens to folks once they have cancer? And that kind of hit me because there's a lot of programs out there that help as far as cancer awareness or cancer prevention or getting your tests done, you know, all the screenings done for cancer. But once you had the diagnosis, there was nobody in this area locally that was helping folks out once they had the diagnosis. So we made the idea to make a change, and we formed Battle Cancer.
0: Which is absolutely awesome. Now, Dr. You probably have had, over your career as a physician, have encountered so many of your patients that have gone through this, and you probably have seen how much financially this can affect somebody who's battling it. And that's what I love about what you're about and what you're doing here. Tell us a little bit more about that.
2: Oh, definitely. So as being a doctor, family practice down here in Battle Creek, I mean, you see cancer, it's way too often, it's way too prevalent. It affects family, it affects friends, it affects all kinds of people in this world. And the financial implications when they have to have time off work for the surgery or the chemotherapy, the bills keep coming in, even when the money isn't. So we made the choice to help those people out, focus on them, because at times the insurances have high deductibles, things like Aflac won't kick in for 3 weeks plus, and there's a huge gap where patients need help. These people, they have lives going on still. They want to buy their kids a hot lunch for school. They want to do things.
0: Just the basics. And,
2: exactly. And so we want to try to help pay for the medical bills and even pay for the personal bills. And that's why the patients, once they had that cancer diagnosis, they can apply to my board, battlecancerbc.org. They can apply to my board, and we review the cases, and we try to help out as much as we can. And we're a growing foundation. We're small right now, but we're growing. And this is meant initially for all the folks here in the Calhoun County area. We're going to help out just the local people first, and we'll see as time goes on where we go. But for right now, it's all for the local survivors.
1: Well, it's really important. Like, and when you go through this, it's really a journey, right? Because like you're going to like the screenings, and then they find out not all was well in Kingdom. And it's so important to go to those screenings because for me in particular, I didn't have a lump upon my chest, and it wasn't until like the mammogram they could see calcifications, and it could have progressed to cancer, but now we're able to get it when it's a high-risk lesion. And so I know, me personally, I'm like, oh well, I'm not struggling, it's just a high-risk lesion, you know. And a lot of people may be thinking, at what point am I in a position where I should be going to this when somebody who's more worse could be using the funds?
0: The effect that it does mentally to somebody when they first get it, I mean, it's a shock. I mean, like Mandy, it took her a little bit to really realize what, you know, what she was facing at that point. And then, you know, you try to, you know, adjust to that. And then all of a sudden you're turning around going, this is real, man.
1: What's the journey of the physical?
0: Yeah, absolutely.
1: The financial. And people don't think about the lost time. If you're not in an HR situation, you've never been there, you wouldn't think about that. The family as well. So at what point should somebody be like, you know what, I really need to go to Battle Cancer?
2: Whenever they feel they have, they're starting to struggle, they're seeing that there's some problems on the horizon, I mean, get a hold of us. So again, it's not a fully fast process. We're still getting this whole thing worked out, but it's our second year in inception, so okay. We're still
0: figuring things out. Yeah, Dr. Carl Kinzel is who we're talking to, and of course, we want to come back here in just a couple of minutes. We're going to talk about the fun that is going to happen this weekend that you get to be a part of, to where maybe someone in your family could benefit or some good friends as well. That's all on the way. That's what we really want to talk about now, is the fun that's
1: coming up.
0: Hang in there. Thanks for joining us, Doc. We'll be right back at Win 98.5. It's Walker Hayes. My girl is

0: 8:05 with JD and Mandy in the morning. Dr. Carl Kinzel is joining us. We're going to be talking about the Battle Cancer Polka Run here in a little bit, because that is going to be so much fun. We talked about why he's doing it and the organization a little bit. Now we're going to talk about the fun. Hang in there for that. Right now, it's Mandy's meme of the day. And my friend, it is brought to you by our friends at Gibson Heavy Truck. 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Turning breakdowns into breakthroughs. What you got, Dandy One?
1: Well, I've got two memes that were sent to me. The first one is from Jenna again. She sent me one, and it's a picture of hello. It looks like it's Riley Green. It says, "Hey, girl, I know you secretly wish I was the star of Magic Mike." Well, Jenna, oh my, I guess her and Blackbeard are going to get in a fight over that one. But my favorite was the one that I got from Todd this morning. So, JD.
0: Yeah.
1: What did the left eye say to the right eye?
0: Dare I ask?
1: Between me and you, something smells.
0: Oh,
1: I think I knows what he means with that joke.
0: Oh. You know what? I kind of like that one.
1: Did you?
0: I do like that one. All right, again, you can be like Todd and Jenna and help us out with Mandy's meme of the day. You can text them to 80373, or you can email her.
1: Yeah, so send me the best memes you have, because it gets better when you help out. 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

0: It's Hardy's favorite country song. It's Win98.5. Dr. Carl Kinzel is joining us right now. Tell us about the fun that is coming up on Saturday, my friend.
1: Well, this is going to be a great event. This is our fundraiser for the Battle Cancer Community Alliance. We're trying to raise funds for the local cancer survivors. At 9 a.m., registration starts at the Battle Creek Harley Shop. At noontime, kickstands are up, and we leave and go from there. Now, it's not just for motorcycles. This is for motorcycles, side-by-sides, Jeeps, and muscle cars, or any kind of classic car you want. But you know what? We'll take minivans or Teslas, too. We don't care. This is for a great cause. It's $20 to register for each driver and $10 for the additional passenger.
0: So cool. We could have a Cybertruck leading the way. Wouldn't that be great? One of those Cybertrucks?
2: Oh, no. Those things. Oh, my gosh. So let's say I'm listening right now, okay, and I don't own a motorcycle, I don't own a Jeep, or a side-by-side. Can I still come? Like, what is there for somebody who may not have a classic car or a vehicle to...
1: Bring a minivan. We'll take anybody.
0: Your car will do just fine as long as it makes it through.
2: Yeah.
0: Right?
2: Have like a poker going on too, right?
1: Well, what happens is we have five stops. We go to the Docks, Moonraker, the Sandhill, Friends, and the M66 Country Dance Fever. And each stop, you get a mark on your scorecard. And then at the last part, at the Base Bar and Grill, you get dealt out the five cards, flip them over, and we'll see what kind of poker hand you have.
2: Oh, that's fun.
0: It's kind of neat. So,
2: that's so cool.
0: Doc, we're talking to Dr. Carl Kinzel, and it's about Battle Cancer Poker Run, which is going on Saturday, June 20th. Where do we go to get ourselves registered? Is it available online, Facebook? What are we doing?
1: It's not. Actually, at 9 o'clock in the morning, come down to the Harley shop. And we've got a bunch of tables sitting out there under their awning. And we will get folks registered and taken care of.
0: All right.
2: Awesome.
0: Doctor, we know that you have a patient waiting, so we're going to let you go. Thank you so much for taking the time to give us a call and tell that patient we're really sorry. I bet you let me guess what you did. Here's another form. Fill this out. I'll be right with you.
1: Exactly. And plus, don't forget, on June 28th, Sunday, downtown at the Festival Market Square, we're having the Battle Cancer Community Event.
2: Yes.
1: It's for families and friends and everyone. We're having bands and food trucks and craft vendors, magician, face painter, midway games that are free prizes for the kids. We have the Manitron Ford Racing Simulator. We have a dunk tank. In that dunk tank, we're getting Mayor Behnke, Steve Frisbee, Jim Hadsman, police officers, some firefighters.
0: Listen, I'll come down to dunk Frisbee just for the fun of it, all right?
1: So you got to come down there. You got to come down because they're there for various times. So come down, check it out. It's going to be a great event. There'll be a huge scavenger hunt going across all downtown Battle Creek businesses. So it's going to be a wonderful time. Come down and check it out.
0: All right.
1: It's a great day for everyone.
2: If you're somebody that has issues with politics and you just like to complain, now you get to dunk them.
0: Now you get a chance to show your emotion. Again,
1: yes,
0: that is coming up next Sunday, the 28th. Check it out for yourself. Battle Cancer Poker Run this Saturday, June 20th. And go down to the Harley shop at Battle Creek. Get yourself registered at what time again?
1: 9 o'clock in the morning on this Saturday.
0: All right, we'll see you there. Exciting. Dr. Kinzel, thank you so much. This is an honor to be a part of.
2: Oh, I love it.
1: BattleCancerBC.org, like Battle Cancer Battle Creek. It's BattleCancerBC.org. Come check it out. Get your information. And we'll go up from there and hope to see you on Saturday and next Sunday.
2: Perfect.

0: I thought that'd be a perfect song for the Battle Cancer Poker Run, which is coming up on Saturday the 20th. Thanks again to Dr. Carl Kinzel for joining us to tell us all about that, man. That's awesome.
1: You know, I've never heard of this type of event before where, like, your different stops, you get cards, and then you get to play the game when you get back at the base.
0: Poker runs have been around for a long time.
1: That's such a great idea.
0: Yeah, they really are. Now, a lot of times when they do the poker runs, it's like in a certain secluded area. Mm-hmm. So you actually walk from establishment to establishment to establishment. They're not letting you drive.
1: Oh, right, right.
0: Because people are drinking along the way.
1: For obvious reasons.
0: So, looks like the weather might hold up pretty good for them, too, which is a great cause. What I love about it is it's for people that are having existing bills that, you know, and they're trying to continue with their life, mm-hmm. but they're battling cancer. And what they do is they raise as much money as possible, and then they'll take these bills. You go to the board, and they'll take the bills directly and pay them for you.
1: Yeah, because it's a huge journey. Like, you don't even think about, like, lost wages. Like, imagine having a week that, you know, you can't work. And now, I mean, I live paycheck to paycheck. Can you imagine not getting that paycheck and now you're even further behind?
0: Absolutely. Your extended forecast is coming up. By the way, 9 o'clock tomorrow, Saturday morning at the Harley store in Battle Creek. Get down there to the Harley-Davidson place, and that's where you can register. And the poker run starts, man.
1: Oh, that'd be great. That'd be
0: fun. Firing up all those Harleys, man. It's going to be loud in that neighborhood.
1: Harley-Davidson like centers are dangerous, the dealerships, because you always end up on a Harley. Even if you go there, you're like, I'm going to be good. I'm not going to get on a Harley. You're going to get on a Harley.
0: Why wouldn't you?
1: Here's our news update.
2: Good morning. An investigation is currently underway in Bronson after a heavy multi-agency law enforcement presence was spotted in a wooded area on the east side of town last evening. Emergency responders and investigators gathered in the trees behind the family practice of Bronson just off U.S. 12. Coordinating off a perimeter with yellow caution tape. The scene drew a significant response with troopers from the Michigan State Police, deputies from the Branch County Sheriff's Office, and the Nottawaseppe Huron Band of Potawatomi Tribal Police, as well as a mobile forensic lab. Branch County Sheriff Fred Blankenship says that more information about that scene will be shared as the investigation moves forward. Kalamazoo Public Safety officers have arrested an 18-year-old man after he allegedly fired a shot yesterday afternoon. The gunfire was reported in the area of Elm and West Ransom Streets, and neighbors told police that the man was hiding in the area. He was caught shortly after he tried to run away on charges of resisting and obstructing officers and a weapons-related count. No one was injured. Fired Comstock Township Superintendent Scott Hess will receive a hefty payout of over $412,000. The township board approved the payment this week, 2 weeks after Hess was dismissed without cause. The payment represents a car stipend and the rest of his contract. A township resident has filed a lawsuit challenging the firing of Hess, and a hearing is scheduled for August the 1st. And the Rocky Horror Picture Show is coming to the Sphere in Las Vegas. Sphere Studios will use its immersive technology to enhance the original 1975 film, a cult classic famous for its audience participation. Sphere Entertainment Executive Chairman and CEO Jim Dolan says as they have the opportunity, they take the spirit of the audience participation and immersion to an entirely new level. The new production is set for sometime in 2027. In sports, the Tigers lost in Houston last night 4-2 to the Astros. They'll wrap up that three-game set with a rubber game this afternoon. In Northwoods League action, Battle Jacks win on the road at Richmond 13-4, and Kalamazoo a 10-1 winner at Wisconsin. For Win 98.5, I'm Brett Briscoe.
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7: Michigan weather. Clouds taking over today with a flood watch in effect with heavy showers and thunderstorms expected with well over an inch of rain possible and also severe weather. Expect a high temperature right around 68. It looks like a heavy rain will move out tonight with some light showers developing after midnight, low right around 57. And for Thursday, becoming partly cloudy, still cool and breezy with a chance of rain showers and a high temperature right around 68. I'm Stern to Main Meteorologist Matt Kirkwood tracking Southwest Michigan's weather.
1: Thank you very much, Matt. The current temperature is 59 degrees. We could have some afternoon showers, so grab an umbrella. JD and Mandy in the morning.
0: We're going to be picking JD and Mandy's seats for the Battle Jacks in just a little bit for their upcoming five-game homestand, which starts on Saturday. And we're going to talk more about the Field of Flight and how you can get there. Wow.

0: James Otto. 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
1: I keep talking history. I don't know what's wrong with me today.
0: You know, I got you off on something. You know, I was talking about my German heritage.
1: Yeah.
0: And then you were like, you can't always loop everything into the world wars and you're, you know, feel bad about Germany. Then all of a sudden I'm getting another history lesson.
1: I know. Well, I was talking about Renaissance era.
0: Yeah, that's what we're doing.
1: You know, history as well.
0: I need to show you the Pawn Stars episode where they talked about these guys who had stuff from like 400.
1: 400 AD?
0: Yeah.
1: And no, it was, what?
0: These guys brought these swords in. Well, they were able to.
1: The swords?
0: Yes.
1: Oh, that's so cool.
0: And they were able to basically look it up and figure it out and that they were fake.
1: Oh, that's less cool.
0: I know,
1: okay.
0: Right?
1: I was really excited there for a second.
0: But that guy was hot under the collar because he was a Renfair guy and knew exactly what he had. He goes, these people don't know anything that they're talking about. This expert didn't know what they were talking about, blah, blah, blah, blah, blah.
1: He said it's real.
0: He says it's real.
1: He hunkered down that it's real.
0: Yeah. Well, there were parts of it that were old. But like he said, a lot of the, he goes, well, people back in that day refurbished things too.
1: Mm-hmm.
0: Just like it's not original is what we're trying to tell you.
1: Mm-hmm.
0: So you can't
1: iron
0: get
1: was like
0: $1 million.
1: Yeah.
0: You couldn't get $1 million. Anyway,
1: right.
0: let's move on to JD and Mandy Seats with Longstreet Living in Marshall. They have got the Reed Rocker recliners set up right behind home plate. Those are JD and Mandy Seats. You could be in them for one of the games in the upcoming homestand. There is upcoming 5 games this week, starting Saturday.
1: And if you want to peep what these look like, head on over to our Facebook page. You'll see Brandy and Jamie, along with her honey Danny, sitting in these like king and queens, man.
0: It was pretty awesome. You get food served to you, and it's free, by the way, just like if you were at the Home Plate Club. It's pretty cool. We're going to go ahead and pick Jana Alexander as our first winner.
1: Oh, okay. Good.
0: Right.
1: Way to go, Jenna.
0: Jana, J-A-N-A, Alexander, and she's from Bronson. So good luck to you, Jana. Enjoy that game. We're also going to pick Andy Coleman, Cassandra Warsop, Jaden Howard, and Terry Lutz.
1: Wow, we picked 5 winners just now.
0: How about that, huh?
1: Wow.
0: That is for the upcoming homestand. That's our agreement with the Battle Creek Battle Jacks and Longstreet Living in Marshall. You're going to be sitting. We've got nights selected for you that you're going to go and sit in the JD and Mandy seats. Compliments of Longstreet Living. These are Reed Rocker recliners. Oh, by the way.
1: And that's because JD told me no. I wanted to make you guys fight it out who got to be in the recliner like gladiators on the podiums.
0: Yeah, well, whatever. Here we go with history again. All right. We want to remind you, on August 6th, Thirsty Thursday, we're going to be giving these recliners away.
1: Oh, that's right. So you're actually getting to try it out before you maybe win it?
0: Yeah. How about that? Everyone qualifies for that. To get in the running for these seats, all you have to do is go to wincountry.com and click on Win JD and Mandy Seats.
1: Yeah, don't let somebody else get your seats. Head on over there right now.
0: They're not their seats. They're our seats.
1: Well, until they win, they are.
0: Talking about, huh? Oh, by the way, you will win them as is. I'm just saying.
1: Yeah, don't let somebody else get those seats. 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

0: Martin. She got a man.
1: You know what? He didn't say she's got me as her man. He just said she's got a man. What a triangle.

0: Then the man came back and hopped back into the passenger seat. Officers stopped the vehicle, which was driving carelessly, of course.
1: Oh, of course.
0: And arrested both people inside. You know why?
1: No, tell me.
0: They stole the truck.
1: Oh, no.
0: To go to his probation hearing.
1: Are you serious? Oh, my gosh.
0: There's no details on the theft, which happened about a week earlier. However, the passenger knew it was stolen because it needed to be started by shoving a screwdriver into the ignition.
1: Come on. Oh, my gosh. This is like the two songs wrapped up in the one. What was I thinking? Dierks Bentley and turn this truck around.
0: Amen to that. It's another edition of the J.D. Justice Files on Wind 98.5.
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7: Two-time liberal loser John James was the only Michigan Republican to support the dangerous kill switch mandate, which, starting next year, allows the government and AI to determine when we can drive our own cars. 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President Trump wrote, Perry Johnson is a brilliant businessman who has enjoyed great success. 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

Alone with Blake on your country win 98.5. Happy Wednesday. It's Hannah. There was a TikTok that went viral recently of guys when this song comes on just freaking out. Listen, we do the same. Ella Langley, smash hit on this one. It's called Choosing Texas. So win 98.5.

John Party, that is Boots Off. It's your country with 98.5. His daughter is on social media, by the way, my new favorite thing. Oh, they are so freaking cute. I can't handle it. It is with 98.5 with Dirks. Here's Livin'.

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13: Southwest Michigan weather.
14: Clouds taking over today with a flood watch in effect with heavy showers and thunderstorms expected with well over an inch of rain possible and also severe weather. Expect a high temperature right around 68. Looks like a heavy rain will move out tonight with some light showers developing after midnight, low right around 57. And for Thursday, becoming partly cloudy, still cool and breezy with a chance of rain showers and a high temperature right around 68. I'm Storm Team 8 meteorologist Matt Kirkwood, tracking Southwest Michigan's weather.

Luke Combs. All the feels. Stays like these on 98.5. Hey, happy hump day. We have made it halfway through the week. We have Eric Church coming shortly right now. It's Dustin Lynch on Win.

Out with Morgan. It's called I Can't Love You Anymore with 98.5. They're actually going to be in Chicago this weekend, the Windy City. I need to see videos of them singing that together. It always makes me happy. It's with 98.5, Luke Combs, up in a few.

0: of country am I in?
1: It doesn't matter. 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
0: It's always on 5 in Margaritaville, come to think of it.
1: Yeah, I heard that.
0: You've been there, haven't you?
1: Yes, sir.
0: I've seen your boat there.

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You know what I love saving for a rainy day is sleeping. 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I want sunshine the rest of the time. 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

Luke Bryan singing about margaritas. Count me in. It's your country with 98.5. Hey, don't forget his farm tour is going to be at Allegan on September 20th, thanks to Bayer. It's going to be a good one. It is with 98.5 with Dylan Scott.

Corey Kent and Co. Wetzel. That song is climbing to the top of the charts. It's called Rocky Mountain Low. 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
20: Southwest Michigan weather.
21: Clouds taking over today with a flood watch in effect with heavy showers and thunderstorms expected with well over an inch of rain possible and also severe weather. Expect a high temperature right around 68. Looks like a heavy rain will move out tonight with some light showers developing after midnight, low right around 57. And for Thursday, becoming partly cloudy, still cool and breezy with a chance of rain showers and a high temperature right around 68. I'm Storm Team 8 meteorologist Matt Kirkwood, tracking Southwest Michigan's weather.

Stone on Your Country with 98.5. We'll see if he throws any items this upcoming weekend. He's thrown a phone. He's thrown a piano. See what happens this weekend. It's with 98.5 with Dan and Shay. Here, say so.

MacArthur. It's a huge song right there. It's Your Country with 98.5. Happy hump day. Let's take a trip to the boondocks all together. What a fun trip. It's a little big time. All in.

0: That is Shaboozy. It's Your Country Win 98.5. A lot of people now shipping him with Sierra Miller from Summer House. She was in his most recent music video, and he opened up saying that she's like the nicest person he's ever met. I want them to date really badly now. I mean, listen, I kind of ship like every celebrity when I see stuff like that, but I'm here for it, so we're going to make that happen.
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10: Southwest Michigan weather. clouds taking over today with a flood watch in effect with heavy showers and thunderstorms expected with well over an inch of rain possible and also severe weather. Expect a high temperature right around 68. Looks like a heavy rain will move out tonight with some light showers developing after midnight, low right around 57. And for Thursday, becoming partly cloudy, still cool and breezy with a chance of rain showers and a high temperature right around 68. I'm Storm Team 8 meteorologist Matt Kirkwood, tracking Southwest Michigan's weather.

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It's so fun. This is Zach John King, Get to Drinking. All with

0: That is Josh Ross with How You Look. It's your country win at 98.5, where JD and Mandy want to give you their seats to go check out a Battle Jacks home game. Thanks to Longstreet Living in Marshall, we're going to put you in two Reed Rocker recliners. 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

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Farmers just like you.

is Luke Combs for Tekancha. Love you anyway on Win98.5. I am Brent Allen. Welcome to another soggy Southwest Michigan afternoon. More showers and thunderstorms rumbling through today. You can track those on our website. Radar's lit up. 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

Jordan Davis, turn this truck around on Win 98.5 with another pair of Darius Rucker tickets out the door this afternoon. Don't miss your chance to get registered for them. You can do it right now. Text the word RUCKER to 80373. And after three, Scott will draw a winner. Scott West will have another pair of tickets to give away. Go see Darius Rucker at the Acrisure Amphitheater from Win 98.5.

0: Hey, it's just Scott West. You know the rest. I'm not the best. I've got to explain, okay? But I do have to explain. On Thursday, June 25th, Win 98.5 wants you to have a hootie of a good time with Darius Rucker at the Acrisure Amphitheater in Grand Rapids. Just text Rucker. That's right. You heard it. R-U-C-K-E-R to 80373. 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You could be on your way to having a hootie of a good time with Darius Rucker in Grand Rapids and your country. Did I say that right? 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
12: Southwest Michigan weather. Widespread heavy rain will continue moving across West Michigan this afternoon and evening. Because of that, a flood watch in effect for counties south of I-96 through tonight, where pockets of 2 to 3 inches of rain are possible. There's also a chance for strong to severe weather later tonight, primarily in the form of gusty winds and hail south of I-96. We'll finally start to quiet down overnight with just a few showers lingering into Thursday morning, staying mostly dry on Thursday and Friday, high temperatures in the upper 60s. Tracking West Michigan's weather, I'm Storm Team 8 meteorologist Sarah Flynn.

That's Ella Langley. Good tune for Charlotte on your country, Wind 98.5. Afternoon full of great music, no matter the weather, even though we got rain showers and thunderstorms rumbling through today. I got your music right here with the new one from Lainey Wilson and John Mayer. This is Phone, Keys, Wallets. New country you heard first on Wind 98.5. I'm 10.

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Tim McGraw on your country, Win 98.5. Got an extra $13,000 laying around? 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

0: Morgan Wallen along with Post Malone. I Ain't Coming Back on your country Wind 98.5. And as we head toward one, I'm coming right back with all kinds of great music. So don't you go anywhere. And if you got a little extra cash laying around, a Chinese company has just unveiled a new smart toilet, which can drive itself to you and navigate around obstacles, even in the middle of the night when you're having trouble dodging laundry baskets and dog toys on your way to the bathroom. It's simple. You use an app to call it over, an app on your smartphone. When it arrives, you just hop on, do your business, and then it cleans you with its built-in bidet system, and then it goes back to its docking system to clean itself. Oh, isn't that nice? You don't have to clean it. It takes care of that. The docking system is hooked up to your plumbing, so it can just flush it away. This thing shouldn't be cheap, though. They say the price around $13,000. It's in China now, and they say, unfortunately, not in the U.S. yet, but they're hoping to get it here by the end of the year. Your new $13,000 smart toilet. If you buy one of those, let me know how it works out for you.
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It's Luke Bryan from Battle Creek. Luke bringing the farm tour back to Southwest Michigan to Allegan September 20th. John Schoendorf Dairy Farm, JD and Mandy. 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Make sure you're waking up with the wind. Not just concert tickets, but they got a lot of fun and, of course, all kinds of great music to start your Thursday tomorrow morning right here on Wind 98.5.

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It's Low Cash with Wrong Hearts on your Country Wind 98.5 with your fun fact of the day. Did you know the White House employs 3 calligraphers, a chief calligrapher, and 2 deputies? The chief, Leanne Clark, makes about $109,000 a year to be a calligrapher. Wow, that's where part of your tax money's going. And now you know, it's your fun fact of the day.

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10: Southwest Michigan weather.
11: Widespread heavy rain will continue moving across West Michigan this afternoon and evening. Because of that, a flood watch in effect for counties south of I-96 through tonight, where pockets of 2 to 3 inches of rain are possible. There's also a chance for strong to severe weather later tonight, primarily in the form of gusty winds and hail south of I-96. We'll finally start to quiet down overnight with just a few showers lingering into Thursday morning, staying mostly dry on Thursday and Friday, high temperatures in the upper 60s. Tracking West Michigan's weather, I'm Storm Team 8 meteorologist Sarah Flynn.

Win98.5, you just never know where great talent is going to come from. This guy was actually a barber. He was cutting hair for about a decade before he went to Nashville, started writing songs for other people. 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I better help you out. 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

Win98.5, another pair of Darius Rucker tickets. It's going to be given away after 3 this afternoon. Get in on this. Text the word Rucker to 80373. We'll give you a chance to win a pair of those tickets. Scott West will announce the winner after 3, so do it right now. Take a quick second. Text Rucker to 80373. Right now on Win, here's Kenny Chesney.

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1: Chase Matthew, that is Darlin' on your country, Wind 98.5. Well, Father's Day is just 4 days away. Did you get some yet for dear old dad? New survey out today asking people, what are their favorite TV dads of all time? Here's the top five. Coming in, number five, Dan Connor in Roseanne. Carl Winslow in Family Matters coming in, number four. Bob Belcher in Bob's Burgers at number three. Andy Taylor, good old Andy from the Andy Griffith Show at number two. And our favorite father on TV, are you kidding me? Al Bundy on Married with Children coming in at number one. Happy early Father's Day, by the way, to all you dads out there. All right, stick around. 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
1: It's the one that got away for Kalamazoo. 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I am Brent Allen. Keeping things rolling here till 3 when Scott West gets in to drive you home this afternoon. This is new from Luke Cole.

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Field of Flight coming up just 2 weeks from today. It's going to be here before you know it. We would love to see you watching all the fun from the best seats in the house. Would you love to win those? Watch all the activities and luxury. I'll tell you how you can win them coming up on Wind 98.5.

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11: Southwest Michigan weather. Widespread heavy rain will continue moving across West Michigan this afternoon and evening. Because of that, a flood watch in effect for counties south of I-96 through tonight, where pockets of 2 to 3 inches of rain are possible. There's also a chance for strong to severe weather later tonight, primarily in the form of gusty winds and hail south of I-96. We'll finally start to quiet down overnight with just a few showers lingering into Thursday morning, staying mostly dry on Thursday and Friday, high temperatures in the upper 60s. Tracking West Michigan's weather, I'm Storm Team 8 meteorologist Sarah Flynn.

Turn 2:30, Bandit Lockdown, Win 98.5, the station that always plays the new songs first. The latest from Luke Bryan right now. This is Country, and she knows it from his new album that'll be out this fall. 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

That's MacArthur on your Country Wind 98.5 as we roll through your workday. I am Brent Allen. Hear about the woman down in Arizona who was clocked doing 108 miles per hour the other day. 108. The officer said, "What is your rush?" She said, "I got to get home to watch my favorite show, Love Island." She must really love that show.

0: It's Ella Langley on your country Win 98.5 with much more music on the way. Scott West will be in here too. He's going to announce the winner of those Darius Rucker tickets. He'll do that coming up after 3 o'clock. Field of Flight on the way 2 weeks from today. It's underway July 1st and it runs through the 5th. There'll be the U.S. Air Force F-35A Lightning. There'll be a drone show, hot air balloons, and fireworks, of course. A whole lot going on. And Furniture Mattress Warehouse in Coldwater and Sturgis would love to see you win the best seats in the house. 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

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Do it right now. Scott West to give those away after 3 o'clock. 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

0: day it is. Guess what day it is. Huh? Anybody? Julie, hey, guess what day it is. Oh, come on, I know you can hear me. Mike. What day is it, Mike? Leslie, guess what today is.
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Kenny Chesney on a hump day on your country win 98.5. I would go out on a limb and say that's the new version of Dance Like No One's Watching. Don't let the grass grow under your feet. Think of you on a Wednesday, because I'm thinking of you. Spend a little time with the new Keith Urban album. I gotta tell you, his cover songs are amazing.

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15: Southwest Michigan weather.
16: Widespread heavy rain will continue moving across West Michigan this afternoon and evening. Because of that, a flood watch in effect for counties south of I-96 through tonight, where pockets of 2 to 3 inches of rain are possible. There's also a chance for strong to severe weather later tonight, primarily in the form of gusty winds and hail south of I-96. We'll finally start to quiet down overnight with just a few showers lingering into Thursday morning, staying mostly dry on Thursday and Friday, high temperatures in the upper 60s. Tracking West Michigan's weather, I'm Storm Team 8 meteorologist Sarah Flynn.

Win 98.5, your country, that's Shaboozy with some good news. Good news if your name is Bethany Chadwick here in Battle Creek. She was our latest winner for the Hootie of a Good Time Darius Rucker ticket giveaway. Of course, Darius Rucker is going to be at the Acushear, it's hard for me to say that, Amphitheater next Thursday. Still going to be giving some more tickets away. Listen in for your chance. Zach Topp, South of Sanity on Win 98.5. 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

favorite song, George Burge, Luke Bryan on Your Country Wind 98.5. I'm Scott West, I'm not the best, I'm just Scott West, and I've got a complaint. Yes, chapstick. Am I the only one here who's dealing with chapped lips? It's driving me crazy. Billy Currington, I got a feeling on a Wednesday. Hopefully you're doing well. And thanks for listening to Wind 98.5.

0: outside that parking lot. Morgan Wallen, don't we, on a hump day on your country win 98.5. How about this new device from a Chinese company? They've introduced a smart toilet. I'm going to let you listen to their advertisement. And before you judge, just listen.
1: This is the Xiaoban Intelligent Toilet Robot, designed primarily as a mobile, autonomous toilet for elderly people or those with mobility challenges. As instead of the person going to the toilet comes to the person. As soon as you are finished, the robot initiates a built-in bidet system for automated washing, followed by a warm air drying cycle. From there, a heavy-duty odor control mechanism instantly engages, sealing the internal chamber airtight to trap and neutralize any smells. The robot drives itself back to the docking station. It then extends a disposal arm, completely flushing both the solid and liquid waste away. Immediately after, it runs an intensive self-cleaning and sanitizing cycle on the bowl, leaving it pristine for the next trip.
0: I'm saying Saturday or Sunday night. I'm just saying, what do they think of next? Stick around. We got some great country music coming up on Your Country Win 98.5. I'm serious. I wonder how much they are out of your price range, Scott.
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doesn't love a song that whistles? Zach Brown Band, Jimmy Buffett, Knee Deep on a Knee Deep Wednesday. Of course, Zach is fresh off his appearance at UFC Freedom 250. Wore a pretty interesting outfit on that cuffs of his shirt. He had USA 250, and then he also in the lining of his suit had himself riding a bald eagle holding the red, white, and blue while fireworks are going off around him inside the jacket. It's well worth looking at. Bailey Zimmerman, Desperado, driving around a Chevy Silverado on Win 98.5.

0: Lainey Wilson, Watermelon Moonshine on your Country Wind 98.5. Happy birthday goes out to the oldest living land animal, a tortoise named Jonathan. Extended his record to 194 years old. 194 years ago today, there was no recorded music. Most of the stuff we listened to was folk and church music and stuff that came over from Europe. Rally Green, Ella Langley, Don't Mind If I Do. Hopefully you're doing well, and thanks for listening to Win 98.5.
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He's got a woman, she's got a man. Mr. Brown's words, not mine, on your Country Win 98.5. I do have some winning words for you. It's that time. 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Eli Young Band, Even If It Breaks Your Heart. I don't know why I'm pausing.

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15: Southwest Michigan weather. Widespread heavy rain will continue moving across West Michigan this afternoon and evening. Because of that, a flood watch in effect for counties south of I-96 through tonight, where pockets of 2 to 3 inches of rain are possible. There's also a chance for strong to severe weather later tonight, primarily in the form of gusty winds and hail south of I-96. We'll finally start to quiet down overnight with just a few showers lingering into Thursday morning, staying mostly dry on Thursday and Friday, high temperatures in the upper 60s. Tracking West Michigan's weather, I'm Storm Team 8 meteorologist Sarah Flynn.

0: How about a touching story? Kyle Busch, who recently passed away tragically, his wife, Samantha, told a story to Whiskey Riff magazine about recently she was having a hard time falling asleep. She was up all night. She gave up and went into the bathroom to cry when she saw Kyle's sandals that were in the bathroom that were there a few weeks after his son's birthday. He took his sandals off and just threw them in the bathroom. She said she didn't have the heart to move them after he had passed away, but she said she went into the bathroom after being up all night to sob and cry because she couldn't sleep. When she saw a rainbow, she took a picture of it. She said, I know it's scientifically how it happens, but we've lived here for a decade and I've been awake many times during the night and day and we've never had a rainbow. Speaking of rainbows, let them in anyway. Blake Shelton, Win 98.5.
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Toby

0: It's a double entendre there. I can't love you anymore, meaning I really love you so much, and I can't love you anymore because you're crazy. You're confusing me, Ella. I'm just lost. Ella Langley, Morgan Wallen on your Country Wind 98.5. Speaking of lost, find yourself tomorrow. That's right. Every morning, JD and Mandy from JD and Mandy in the Morning Show will play That's My Kind of Luke. And if you are the right caller with the right title, it's got to be exact, you'll win a pair of tickets to see Luke Bryan in Allegan September 20th at the John Shaindorf Dairy Farm. That's right. Just listen to JD and Mandy tomorrow for That's My Kind of Luke. Guess the right song, and you will be on your way. We got lots of tickets for Luke Bryan, so pay attention. Stick around. Speaking of attention, we got some great country music coming up on Win 98.5.
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How about this? World Cup soccer fans in Boston, specifically Scottish soccer fans, according to bartenders in Boston, are drinking them dry. leave it to the Irish or the Scottish. Sorry. 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

98.5, your country. This Tyler Hubbard with Dancing in the Country. Lots of countries there. This weekend's Father's Day. And if you're going to cook out, I've got a new cookout strategy. I don't know how to describe it. It's weird, but it's on TikTok. Tell you what that hot dog is all about. But first, Morgan Wallen, Posty Posts with I Ain't Coming Back.

Smash Wrong Hearts on your Country Win 98.5. I'm Scott West. I'm not the best. I'm just Scott West. But thanks for listening on your drive home. Father's Day's this weekend. Going to cook out? Well, if you are, I've got a project for you, for Dad. Yeah, they're called Gatorade hot dogs. Depending on what flavor you choose, blue, green, orange, white, you can cook your hot dogs, boil them in Gatorade. Yeah. Yeah, it's not going to hydrate you. It's just some weird thing, again, they're doing on TikTok. Blue hot dogs with grape Gatorade boiled in it. No thanks. Don't you want to stay? Not if you're cooking Gatorade hot dogs. Jason Aldean and Kelly Clarkson on Win 98.5. I know you're going to try it now, aren't you?

0: It's just Scott West. You know the rest. I'm not the best. I've got to explain, okay? But I do have to explain. On Thursday, June 25th, Win 98.5 wants you to have a hootie of a good time with Darius Rucker at the Acrisure Amphitheater in Grand Rapids. 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You heard it. R-U-C-K-E-R to 80373. 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Did I say that right? 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
16: Southwest Michigan weather. Scattered showers and storms continue through the overnight. We could see some areas of localized ponding and pooling. For that reason, a portion of West Michigan under a flood watch. Temps near 57 tonight. Gradually, showers and storms will move out. By the time we get to Thursday afternoon, back to partly sunny and breezy conditions with highs near 68. Sunshine Friday, mostly sunny skies. Saturday, 72 with a chance of showers midday. Tracking Southwest Michigan's weather, I'm Storm Team 8 Chief Meteorologist Ellen Baca.

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Lots of countries. 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The best. How about the top five TV dads? Yeah, coming up. But first, Taylor Swift? Yes.

0: Luke Combs, Be By You. It's a great song. Big Luke Combs fan. How about the top five TV dads of all time, according to the internet, which is good at saying a lot of nothing. Top five, Dan Connor from Roseanne, number five. Number four, Carl Winslow from Family Matters. That was Urkel. Did I do that? My favorite is number three, Bob Belcher on Bob's Burgers, one of my favorite shows. Number two of the best TV dads of all time, Andy Taylor from, of course, The Andy Griffith Show. And the number one best dad on TV of all time, yes, you guessed it, Al Bundy, Married with Children. Peg! George Strait, Give It Away, Give It Away, Give It Away Now on Win 98.5.
1: 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And I thought, oh, she'll be back, till she turned around and

0: Last night after I left work, that song was on. I was listening to it. Yes, I listen to the radio even after I'm out of work. Megan Maroney, Beautiful Things. And I started thinking, she is right. The world is hard on beautiful things. But I would add to that statement that the world is even harder for us ugly people. Yes. Beautiful people, yeah, I'm just saying they get treated a little bit better. Yes, they get treated awful sometimes, especially women. But us ugly people got it worse, right? How about something really pretty like the best seats in the house, Field of Flight, just around the corner. 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

0: Luke Bryan telling somebody at the party, play it again. Play it again. I don't care if your name is Sam. Speaking of Luke Bryan, he's going to be at the John Schaindorf Dairy Farm September 20th for his Luke Bryan Farm Tour, sponsored by Bayer. And if you want to listen to JD and Manny, those weirdos in the morning show, because you get up early and listen to them every day, listen for them to announce they're going to play That's My Kind of Luke. And when you hear them, call, be the right caller and guess the right Luke Bryan song, and you'll win a pair of tickets. Yeah, that's what we do. Local radio, we give stuff away. We're goofy. We're everywhere. Corey Kitko, Wetzel, Rocky Mountain Low. 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

may not be that funny or athletic or talented or handsome. Wait a minute, I forgot where I was going with this. 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

little dose of Pretty Little Poison. Pick your poison. Warren Ziders on a camel hump day. Weather's supposed to get bad. I haven't looked out to see how nasty it is yet, but it won't be long. George Burge on Win 98.5.

What's you going to pass down when you pass on? It's a good question. MacArthur, Hardy, Eric Church, Morgan Wallen, and Tim McGraw. Not necessarily in that order. For my children, the one thing that I hope that I pass on to them when I'm no longer here is that they're good human beings. Yeah, I don't care how much money they have or where they're at, as long as they're good human beings. John Party up all night on a hump day. 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
13: Southwest Michigan weather. Scattered showers and storms continue through the overnight. We could see some areas of localized ponding and pooling. For that reason, a portion of West Michigan under a flood watch. Temps near 57 tonight. Gradually, showers and storms will move out. By the time we get to Thursday afternoon, back to partly sunny and breezy conditions with highs near 68. Sunshine Friday, mostly sunny skies. Saturday, 72 with a chance of showers midday. Tracking Southwest Michigan's weather, I'm Storm Team 8 Chief Meteorologist Ellen Baca.

Jason Aldean, Win 98.5. Well, this Michigan man can thank the Detroit Lions and the lottery. I'll tell you more, and he forgot, too. But first, Riley Green, think as you're drunk on Win 98.5. I'm having too much fun.

At Wet 98.5, we like to play music that's actually good for you. That's why this next song has 15 grams of protein, 3 grams of carbs, and zero sugar. Yeah. Enjoy.

So there's a man in Oakland County. I know exactly where this is at because that's where I'm from. 68-year-old man who normally stops at a gas station and asks the cashier to give him any of the fast cash games. He plays them all the time, and he says, and he gives him specific instructions. He says, anything but the Detroit Lions lottery, because I haven't been winning and I don't want the Detroit Lions games. Well, he forgot to say that to the clerk that he stopped at a Speedway gas station. He forgot to tell him that time. And that's what he got, was a Detroit Lions lottery ticket. And then he discovered when he woke up the next day that he had won $1.05 million progressive jackpot from the Detroit Lions Rush for Riches. Easy for me to say. Detroit Lions Rush for Riches fast cash game. He said he gave it to his wife and said, hey, honey, we won. And she cried. Said he's going to take care of his loved ones. What a good man. Chris Young, get you home on a hump day.

0: Like and love it. Want more of it. Mr. Morgan Wallenwood, don't we on Your Country Win 98.5? We want more of Mandy Marshall because she's the greatest. Well, this Saturday, she's doing a great thing. She's showing up at the Amy Salyer Nichols Memorial Car Show there in Chester Park in Camden. 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Again, it's at the Amy Salyer Nichols Memorial Car Show. 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Chester Park in Camden. Stick around, some great country music coming up. Not so much conversation from yours truly.
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13: 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Just bring your appetite.

0: Is it sad, or does it tell you what kind of a person I am when I'm really excited for the new Shrek and the new Toy Story movies to come out? And I even heard that Eddie Murphy does a throwback joke from his movie 48 Hours. I'm going to play you a little bit.
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I saw a young man at the Cereal Fest here in Battle Creek this past Saturday that looked just like Luke Combs. Could have been his identical twin. And I wanted to run up to him and say, "Luke Combs, what are you doing here at Cereal Fest?" And I wondered, is that an insult or is that something cool? Is that flattering? I would say, yeah, it's pretty dang cool. Corey Kent, This Hard on Win 98.5.

George Berger with Luke. Luke Bryan, the other Luke, who's not your father, with Ride. 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
10: Southwest Michigan weather. Scattered showers and storms continue through the overnight. We could see some areas of localized ponding and pooling. For that reason, a portion of West Michigan under a flood watch. Temps near 57 tonight. Gradually, showers and storms will move out. By the time we get to Thursday afternoon, back to partly sunny and breezy conditions with highs near 68. Sunshine Friday, mostly sunny skies. Saturday, 72 with a chance of showers midday. Tracking Southwest Michigan's weather, I'm Storm Team 8 Chief Meteorologist Ellen Baca.

I could see Ella Langley reprising the role of the Bionic Woman. Remember that show? Years, I'm showing my age. She could do anything she wanted. Lauren, Elena, and Chase Matthew with All My X's. X's and O's to all you people out there that I love. I love you.

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BZ, the man that loves those big Chevy Silverado trucks that sit way up high. Such a cool guy. What kind of country is she, Jason? She's country! 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

0: Luke Combs, Sleepless in a Hotel Room. If it's me, I gotta have my pillows from home and my fan from home and my pajamas, because I don't sleep in the nude when I go on vacation. Not that you needed to know that, but you do need to know is that it's that time. Yeah. Wow, today went by quickly. Remember, tell those people close to you that you love them, because you just never know. Treat people with kindness. Be a good person. Be silly. Laugh out loud if you so choose. 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